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1: You know that sitting is bad for you, but how much good can just standing an extra 30 minutes a day do for you? 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
1: 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People just dropping money on the counter in front of them instead of interacting with them like they're a person. Or pulling money out of places that might be sweaty. 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
1: Hey, it's Shannon O. I know that we are rolling into Monday here, and that's kind of a bummer, right? So make it a better day by watching some live music. In fact, I've got a great festival for you to watch. I got details on it coming up in 6 minutes.

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I've got Lonely Planet's best places to visit, and it kind of took me by surprise. If you love adventure, you're going to dig this list. 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
1: 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Lonely Planet came out with a list for the best places to visit in 2027. 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Hey, my name is Shannon O. So the travel publisher's recommendations included 50 locations. And this is all across 6 different regions. But in the U.S., Alaska, Redwoods Parks, Maryland, and New Mexico. 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

Mix 107.7, the station for variety in Dayton. So last week it was Taylor Hanson that got kicked off Dancing with the Stars. Who's it going to be this week? Honestly, I don't care. As long as my girl Julie Stiles stays in until the end, that's what we're going for, right?

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We're not anywhere close to Christmas, but I do want to let you know Alanis Morissette coming out with her first holiday album. She's released songs before, but this is going to be her first album. And she's already got a duet that she's working on with Martin Short.

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I got really lost on my way home the other day, and I almost just called the Hogwarts admissions hotline. How does that make sense? I'll explain. Coming up in 6 minutes.

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Did Olivia Rodrigo have a wardrobe malfunction, or is this something that was intentional? If you haven't seen the video, I'll explain what went down coming up in the next 10 minutes.

0: Even more variety for your workday. Mix 1077 all over my TikTok right now. People are saying that Olivia Rodrigo needs to fire her stylist. Hey, it's Shannon L. But I think that this is kind of cool, actually. So she's on her Unraveled tour, and you may have seen this video, but as she was performing The Cure, water started soaking her Hussein Chalet dress until its outer layer just kind of clung to her body, and then she had like this lace red corset thing underneath. That was intentional. So she has a disappearing dress on tour with her. And I thought that it was kind of a special effect, but apparently we're not a fan. I don't know. What do you think? Let me know using the talkback mic.
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Mix 107.7, the 80s to now. We have a new winner for Fat Bear Week. Yeah, Chunk, dethroned by Backpack. So he's a 20-year-old male bear. And before and after photos show, in June, he was looking pretty lean. But he's weighing around 1,200 pounds in September. Bro's ready to hibernate.

The 80s to now, Mix 107.7. We are back at it a little bit later on this morning. $1,000 could be in your hands. I'll tell you how coming up in 6 minutes.

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1: I guess it's something to mark on your calendar right now, even though we are quite a ways away from the holiday season. But the Rockefeller Center Christmas tree is going to be put up on November 7th. The tree lighting ceremony, December 2nd. So we at least have that holiday spirit to look forward to.

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1: My name is Shannon O. Appreciate you spending part of your night with me. So my coworker came in earlier today telling me about this little character he's following on social media, and I think you might actually want to give him a watch too. I'll get you details on it coming up in 6 minutes.

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2: 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And it's probably something that you're not even thinking about, by the way. It's on the way for you coming up in the

0: Even more variety for your workday. Mix 1077. My name is Shannon O. If you're looking for a new job, you better leave the coffee at home. At least that's what career etiquette experts are saying. Yes. That is a real thing. But this debate was started by a corporate recruiter for Fortune 500 companies. And she said, when you show up with an iced coffee, it's kind of looked at as if this interview is just a stop on your list for the day. It's way too casual. Meanwhile, there are other people that are chiming in saying that if a company is going to have that big of a fit for me bringing coffee into an interview, that's not the place that I want to work, which I would agree with. But this recruiter also says that you should put your phone away, skip the strong perfume, remove your sunglasses, and don't chew gum in an interview. I would agree with all of those. The coffee, not so much.
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Hey, it's Shannon O. Reminder, if you're looking for something fun to watch later on tonight, because it is Monday after all and you want something to cheer you up, our iHeartRadio Music Festival is actually streaming now on Disney Plus and Hulu, so you can catch performances from some of your favorite acts, including the Goo Goo Dolls and Smash.

Mix 107.7, the station for variety in Dayton. $1,000 could be in your hands. How do we make it happen? Well, I'm going to tell you when to set your alarm and what to do. It's coming up in 6 minutes.

Mix 107.7, the 80s to now. Are you ready to give up on dating? If that's the case, you should try adding this one thing to your Instagram page because it worked for one woman. I'll let you know what it is coming up in the next 10 minutes.

0: Now, even more variety, Mix 107.7. If you are over swiping and dating apps in general, why not give your love life a boost by adding a husband application to your Instagram profile? Hey, my name is Shannon O. Her name is Erin Patterson, and that's exactly what she did. So she created a husband application with a Google form. And her only qualifications, like the minimum stuff that she was looking for, a guy who is 28 to 47 years old, has to be Christian, single, and ready to find love with the ultimate desire to be a husband and a father. Those are some pretty easy qualifications to meet, right? She's gotten more than 240 submissions. Now, I don't know if any one of those are going to be compatible with her, but at least she's got a starting point.
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We belong together. Even more variety for your workday, no doubt. Dua Lipa, Prince in there as well. Sia with Cheap Thrills. What did we see last week? She sold her catalog. She

0: you guys at work all day long. I love listening to you guys in the car on the way home. I love you guys.
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0: 8 on the Mixed Morning Show and missing you. John was, let's see, was it this weekend? I believe he was at the Taft Theater.
1: Nice.
0: In Cincinnati. Such a great guy.
1: See him doing things, yeah.
0: Yeah, he's absolutely.
1: Keeping it going.
0: He is keeping it going. That is Missing You. Jeff, Christy, and Dave Show. Dave, does music ever give you chills?
1: All the time.
0: Same here.
1: Yeah, all the time.
0: Same here. And I know people that it doesn't cause one single bit of, like, anything close. They call it musical frisson. You ever heard of that?
1: What? Frisson?
0: F-R-I-S-S-O-N. Frisson.
1: I have no idea.
0: And scientists call the full body shiver triggered by music the musical frisson. Research suggests it is far from universal. Studies estimate between 40 and 90% of people experience it, depending on how it's measured. Dopamine appears to play a key role. A 2019 study found that boosting dopamine increased your chills, while blocking dopamine actually reduced them. Musically, crescendos, unexpected harmonies, sudden vocal entrances, key changes, different things like that are most likely to trigger the response.
1: Huh.
0: Yeah. But
1: I wholeheartedly agree.
0: Totally agree. It happened this weekend. It's something I was not expecting in a song that I had actually not heard for a long time. I was like, oh, I love that. Researchers say the sensation arises when a listener's expectations, personal history, and a song's carefully timed surprises all converge at the same time. But the other point of this is some people get chills from music and others never feel a thing. Isn't that weird?
1: That's a shame.
0: It is a shame.
1: Because you know what you're missing, because that's awesome.
0: It is really, really awesome.
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0: It's Kelly Clarkson on the Mixed Morning Show. Alex Warren in there too, who rocked out the Today Show City Concert Series performance on Friday. Well, we are officially, 26 days away from Halloween? Halloween spending expected to hit $13.5 billion this year.
1: Is that it?
0: That's it.
1: Holy cow, dude.
0: So what? Just when everybody's understandably going nuts about cost of food and groceries and gas, it's not stopping us from buying candy and buying Halloween decorations. Jeez. And buying Halloween costumes. So the split is, we spend the most on costumes,
1: okay,
0: followed by decorations, and candy is actually third.
1: Okay.
0: What's new this year is nearly half of consumers say they're using AI tools to help plan their Halloween purchases.
1: Funny.
0: Especially for brainstorming costume ideas and decorating ideas.
1: That makes sense.
0: Yeah.
1: My daughter has four costumes. So she's at OU.
0: Yes.
1: Halloween at OU is a big deal.
0: Big deal. Huge deal.
1: And I guess it's over several days.
0: Okay.
1: And so they're like, well, you got to have a costume for each day. And then on Saturday, you have to have two different ones because it's two. I'm like, whatever. You guys work it out. You do your thing. Have a good time.
0: Do your thing.
1: I'm actually going to be at a rock and roll concert that night, so I don't have to worry about candy, decorating, anything like that.
0: On the 31st?
1: On the 31st.
0: Okay, got yes. it.
1: Yep. Big rock and roll show.
0: Big rock and roll show. Yes. Do I even want to guess?
1: You can guess, and you'll guess correctly.
0: Crutch? Clutch?
1: Clutch,
0: yes. Crutch. Clutch.
1: Clutch.
0: Yes. Yep.
1: Clutch is in town.
0: And Clutch is your crutch.
1: It is. Love me some Clutch.
0: And wow. I'll be there. All right. Well, your $13.5 billion is going to a rock and roll concert.
1: Show enough.
0: Yes, it is.
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3: Hey guys, good morning. Here are some of the top stories we're following for you today. A Dayton police officer is recovering after his cruiser was hit by a car. This happened around 5 Sunday morning at the intersection of East 3rd and South Main Streets. Police tell us a man driving a car ran a red light, hitting the police cruiser on its side. The officer, as well as the man and his passenger, were taken to a hospital and all are expected to be okay. 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It's a free service that allows people to create a personal safety profile with information that can help 911 call takers and first responders during an emergency. 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Outside today, Storm Team 2 meteorologist Jamie Jurosik says it will be quiet and sunny today with a high of 68 degrees. Those are the things you need to know today. Have a great Monday.
4: All right, Kelly, thank you very much. It is a very pleasant 48 degrees at Mix 107.7. 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

0: up to Jeff.
1: I don't know how to put this.
0: Christy.
1: But.
0: And Dave.
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0: There's Imagine Dragons on the Mixed Morning Show with Jeff, Christy, and Dave. It is 9 minutes after 6 o'clock on this Monday, October 25th. And here with a look at your Monday morning commute.
1: It's back.
0: I was going to say she's back,
1: it's
0: but.
1: It's back.
0: It's back. I was going to say she's back, it's Christy back. Lee. Look, she's so refreshed. I mean, you can just tell by looking at her.
2: Heck yeah, man.
3: I do feel good.
0: Do you feel good?
3: I feel good.
0: All right.
3: Hello. Traffic looks great. No accidents. All right. No rain. No nothing. Looks fine.
0: Well, there's not going to be rain in the whole week. If you like basically the weather this weekend, it is just cut and paste every day. I mean, absolutely gorgeous. And mid to upper 60s today and tomorrow, too. So it's even a little cooler today and tomorrow than it was over the weekend. But then on Wednesday, it's 77 and 75 on Thursday. So we'll talk to meteorologist Jamie Drosik here a little bit. 6:52, and we'll get the scoop from her, see what's going on. How are you?
3: I'm fine.
0: Yeah?
3: Yeah, I got back last evening, 6:30-ish.
0: Oh, did you really?
2: Jeez, yeah.
0: You did your
2: wow.
0: You did that last time too, right? You got kind of back late on Sunday?
3: Yeah. Ugh. It's not great.
0: Not great, no. No.
3: I still have, you know, fully packed suitcase sitting in my room, so.
0: Mm.
3: Yeah. It's all good though. Yeah.
0: All right. Well, that's good.
3: Mhm. Left out of Baltimore. It's pouring rain.
0: Oh.
3: Yeah. When we left and when we came back.
0: Did you drive to Baltimore?
3: Yeah.
0: Oh. Yeah. It's like 8 hours or something?
3: Seven.
0: Seven?
3: Yeah.
0: So the rain followed you over?
3: Yeah, a lot of rain. And it followed me down to my islands as well.
0: It did?
2: Oh, it did?
3: Yes.
0: You had a rainy cruise?
3: Rainy, windy, blustery, cloudy cruise. But I didn't mind.
0: Oh.
3: I was
0: still seeing
3: happy to be there.
0: Amazing sights, right? And no schedule. I mean, that's the thing about
3: that's
0: vacation.
3: That's what it was. It was no schedule.
0: Yeah.
3: Yeah.
0: All right.
3: Yep. All good.
0: A rainy cruise. That sounds like Tom's weekend at the box office. Some

0: So I had to listen to some of it and just get frustrated.
1: It was very frustrating.
0: Like, come on. Mm-hmm.
1: Yeah. Meanwhile, the Cleveland fans of the area are
0: gotta be number one right now.
1: They're number one.
0: Yeah.
1: They got to be gloating a little bit.
2: Jamie loves them, right?
1: She loves them.
0: Yeah, she's a huge fan.
1: Huge fan.
0: Yeah, nice job.
1: The Browns are in first. They beat the Steelers, so after the Steelers beat the Bengals.
0: Yeah.
1: Boo.
0: I actually looked at the early line. The Bengals go to Miami this coming weekend, and they're actually favored, the Bengals are, by 7.5 points.
1: I was going to say.
0: I mean, the Dolphins must be terrible.
1: I think they're 0-5.
0: Terrible.
1: Yeah.
0: That's awful.
1: So that's one that you need to go win this weekend, boys.
0: Yeah.
1: So, and then meanwhile, for Flyers fans, there's outdoor basketball this week.
0: That's this week, isn't it?
1: And it's the day it's going to be sunny and 77.
0: Nice.
1: At the what's it called? The Linder Tennis Center there?
0: Yeah, not too far from
1: yours
0: truly.
1: Right by your house.
0: Yeah.
1: And I'm going. So,
0: oh, are you? Very good.
1: Yeah,
0: cool.
1: Just found out I'm going. So the first game, so Christy Lee, it's basketball outside.
2: Okay.
1: Outside at the tennis courts down across from Kings Island.
2: Okay.
1: So at 3:00, it's Ohio State and the Bearcats. And at 5:30, it's the Flyers and the Xavier Musketeers.
0: Yeah, that's
1: so like
0: fun.
1: Four of the big Ohio teams all coming together.
0: Yeah.
1: And it's the mental health benefit event as well. So very cool. And I'm sure when they drew this up for October 7th, they couldn't have imagined sunny and 77 was going to be the forecast.
0: Yeah, I got it.
1: So
0: for sure.
1: Thank goodness on that one.
2: Nice.
1: I did see some interviews with some of the coaches. So the Bearcats coach was talking about how not too often do you have to, like, how the shooting percentages typically for outdoor basketball games are way off because, you know, there's wind, there's sun, things like, you know, you can't see the hoop with the crowd there and the sun's too bright. And then the other thing for the Flyers game, which is later, is there could be some dew on the court. Make the court a little slick. So like all these different, you know, the stuff that happens in the fall, how you get a little bit more dew and fog and stuff. So who knows?
2: Darn dew.
1: The darn dew, man. So the elements will be interesting, but I'm just excited to see some outdoor basketball on Wednesday.
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4: Nice stretch of bright weather this week. Today will be sunny and just a little bit cooler with a high of 68 degrees. Clear and chilly tonight with a low of 42. And Tuesday looks sunny and pleasant with a high of 70. I'm Storm Team 2 meteorologist Jamie Jurosik with the Miami Valley Certified Most Accurate Forecast.
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0: There's Bruno Mars on the Mixed Morning Show. I just might. It is 6:30 on Monday, October 5th. Back from the weekend, and Christy back in the house.
1: Hello.
0: Let's hear some headlines.
1: Hello.
0: Hello.
1: Let's see. I'm going to tell you which movie was number one at the box office.
0: No way.
1: Yep. Also, we have a new number one movie of all time.
0: Oh.
1: Also, what happened on SNL over the weekend?
0: Mm-hmm.
1: Olivia Benson has been out and about. And which co-star did Michael Douglas secretly date back in the 80s? Yeah, all of us would be going, what?
0: What?
1: I saw that. What was going on? What's happening?
0: Wow. Something to look forward to coming up in the entertainment news. Sunshine and 68 today. How's traffic?
1: All right, looks fine. We don't have any accidents. If you see something, send us a text, 577-3 on PP. I forgot the number, 57739. Oh, you know how to do it.
2: Yes.
1: Now, yes, it's time for the news from Channel 2. Hello, Kelly.
3: Hey, guys, good morning. Here are some of the top stories we're following for you today. Caleb Flynn is set to learn his sentence for killing his wife, Ashley, in their Tip City home in February. He was convicted last week on all 9 counts, including aggravated murder. His lawyers say they plan to appeal. Sentencing is set for 3 this afternoon. People living in the Miami Chapel neighborhood will soon have new housing options. On Friday, Greater Dayton Premier Management hosted a walkthrough for people to see the new homes at DeSoto Bass Courts. Leaders with the group say the new units were made possible by $14 million in funding and a decade of hard work. The goal is for the next phase of 50 units to be complete by 2028. The Ohio Department of Transportation is hosting a job fair today. It's scheduled for 3 to 7 p.m. at the Greene County Garage on Innovation Drive in Xenia. Full-time and seasonal positions are available. Anyone planning to attend should bring their driver's license. Outside today, Storm Team 2 meteorologist Jamie Jarosik says it will be quiet this week. It'll be sunny today with a high of 68 degrees. Those are the things you need to know today. Have a great Monday.
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0: All right, 6:38 on the Mixed Morning Show with Jeff, Christy, and Dave. Christy's back, and we got the full crew here, and here's Dave. Here's Dave.
1: Me? I'm not doing it.
0: That is Dave, but here's Christy back with the entertainment news.
1: I'm doing it.
0: Woo! Got it. I don't do anything. Nice.
2: Anne Hathaway and Dakota Johnson's movie Verity was number one at the North American box office this weekend. Debuted at number one with $32.6 million. Dave heard it was horrible.
1: Yes. Every review I have seen of it says it's the worst movie people have seen. So well, take that. Take that for what it
0: so
1: is.
0: So that's a lot of money, though, for it to bring in, you know,
1: well,
0: for it to be.
1: I mean,
0: but that doesn't
1: movie.
0: Mean it's not terrible.
1: Right.
0: Yeah. And now, all right. So if you went to see it,
1: yeah,
0: or if you went to see Digger, tell
1: Nobody
0: us what you thought.
1: Went and saw Digger.
0: Tom Cruise did.
1: he spent all that money? $10 million to go
0: yep,
1: see it?
0: Bought a couple theaters. So yeah, text in to 57739 if you went to the movies this weekend. But
2: yeah, tell us what was good and what wasn't.
0: Yeah.
2: Anyway, Resident Evil is number two, Heart of the Beast. Which is what?
1: Brad Pitt.
0: Right.
1: It's got a dog in it.
2: That's, yeah. He's stranded up in the.
1: Sure.
2: North.
1: Yeah.
2: I didn't
1: see that.
0: They help each other.
2: Yeah.
0: Yep.
2: Then Primetime was fourth.
0: That's the one about.
2: To catch a predator.
1: Yes.
2: Yeah. And then Digger debuted in fifth place. I wonder if Tom's ever debuted in fifth place before. It brought in $8 million.
0: He said it took, what did it take?
1: Wow.
0: It took $200 million to make.
1: Oh.
0: And it brought in eight.
1: Man.
0: So hopefully if the word gets out about how great it is, it'll bring in a whole bunch next week. But they got a long way to go to make up for the $200 million.
1: Boy.
2: Ooh.
1: Oh, boy.
2: Wow. And meanwhile, Avengers Endgame Encore landed in the seventh spot, bringing in $4 million, which popped it up above Avatar.

0: making it the biggest global release of all time.
1: Wow. Well, you missed it because it was in the theater last week. It was it was number one. It was like 25 or 26 million last week.
0: Really?
1: Yeah. Yep.
0: Well, it is one of the greatest movies of all time.
2: It is good.
0: It is. Have you seen it?
1: I've still not seen it. I'm holding out.
2: Whatever.
1: To see if it maybe gets one more better review.
0: You have to watch.
2: You have to watch a lot more just to get to that point.
1: Would I have to?
2: Oh, yeah.
1: Really? Yes. Okay.
0: Absolutely. Yeah. And it's joyous and glorious.
1: You'll have to tell me because I would like to see Doomsday in December. But I have a lot more to see, so I have to hunker down and start watching
2: some Marvel movies.
1: Deal. I've watched some of them, just not like you guys have.
0: Right. Okay, so that makes Avengers number one, followed by Avatar, then Spider-Man Brand New Day, Avatar Way of Water, and Nizza 2. So they're all around $2.9 billion. Okay?
1: Okay.
0: In her monologue, Dakota Johnson, who last time she hosted SNL, she was promoting Madam Web, which bombed.
2: Yeah, that
0: and
2: was
0: now
2: a stink bomb.
0: Verity also stink bomb. She said, I'm really excited to be hosting tonight. At midnight officially becomes my birthday.
2: Happy birthday.
0: Happy birthday.
1: That's fun.
0: Right.
3: But I have really good friends. They don't judge me for dating these men. They're actually really supportive. My literal therapist. I'm not your therapist, actually. You just show up once a week at my house with an empty bottle of wine and ask if I want some. Yeah, well, I have manners.
1: And that would be...
0: That was Taylor Swift.
1: Taylor Swift crashing the party.
0: Yeah. If you remember her last... Remember when she was on Ellen's show and she says, Ellen, you don't like me. I invited you to my party. You didn't show. It was like the most uncomfortable Ellen moment ever.
1: Dakota or Taylor?
0: Dakota.
1: Okay.
0: Yeah. And now she's like, yeah, actually I'm friends with Taylor Swift. Really. So that's much cooler.
1: Okay.
0: Mariska Hargitay was out filming Law & Order SVU and a newlywed couple had their memorable day and she made it a little more special. She was filming a scene in downtown Manhattan and she spotted a couple posing for pictures right outside the court building. And so she went over in Olivia Benson mode, hopped in the picture, stood beside the bride and groom and gave them quite the thrill.
1: Which is nice. She seems to do stuff like that a lot.
0: She's so cool.
1: She's the coolest. And it's back this week. SVU. Oh yeah. Did you see she Instagrammed a picture last week of her smiling on the set with somebody's bald head facing the other way in the background?
0: Well, they better have him on because they took his show away.
1: Yeah, Christopher Maloney. So that would be pretty awesome. By the way, real quick text, went to see Verity.
0: Yeah.
1: Had I watched it at home,
0: yeah,
1: I would have fallen asleep. Thank you for the text.
0: Oh. Tell us a little more, too.
1: Yeah,
0: tell us
1: a little more about
0: what's bad about it.
1: Okay.
0: And did you guys figure out who Michael Douglas might have had a secret
1: Kathleen Turner.
0: Yes.
1: Oh, it was?
0: Yes.
1: Oh.
0: They were in Romancing the Stone together.
1: Yes.
0: And they were secretly dating. Isn't that a great movie?
1: Yeah.
2: I love that movie.
0: Here's the bad part. He was married.
1: Whoopsies.
0: His then wife, Deandra, he said, well, we were separated and Kathleen and I fell hard for each other and it became quite a relationship. They kept the romance hidden from the cast and crew. Then she ended things after his wife came to the set and she's like, get out of here, Michael, you dog. Because the wife said, no, we're still together. So anyway, he said he asked Kathleen's permission before revealing this in his book that comes out tomorrow.
1: Oh.
0: So he's telling all kinds of secrets.
1: Right. I bet he's got some.
2: Sure. Man, Joan Wilder was smoking hot back during those Romancing the Stone days, boy.
1: Yeah.
0: Right. But then remember they were in War of the Roses and they hated each other.
1: Oh, that's right.
0: And I hated that movie.
1: Yeah, that was tough.
0: Worst.
1: Mm-hmm.
0: Yes. Okay, tonight on TV we've got new FBI, new CIA, new voice, new Line of Fire. Did you try that?
1: Yes. Yes, I'm caught up on both of them. I like it.
0: Oh, I only have one because I was gone.
1: Oh,
0: but
1: right.
0: I'll watch it. Yeah.
1: No, it's good. The whole family, it's kind of like Blue Bloods, where the whole family's involved in the but somebody's in the Secret Service. Somebody's
0: they all have
1: in
0: different
1: the
0: letters.
1: FBI.
0: Yeah,
1: right,
0: yeah.
1: right.
0: Okay.
1: I like it so far.
0: Good.
1: Yep.
0: And then on Fox, it's new Name That Tune and Celebrity Weakest Link.

0: Okay.
1: All right.
0: It's Steve Miller's birthday.
1: Wow.
0: He's 83 today.
1: 83?
2: Is he still touring?
1: Yeah. I mean, fairly recently.
3: Attaboy.
1: Wow. Yep. Go get him, buddy.
0: Brian Johnson from AC/DC is 79.
2: Oh, wow.
1: Still touring?
3: Still touring. I think they just wrapped up, actually, their tour.
1: Yeah.
0: Bob Geldof, 75.
1: Okay.
0: Neil Rats?
1: Yeah, Boomtown Rats. Yeah. And Live Aid and USA for Africa and Band-Aid.
0: Neil deGrasse Tyson, one of the smartest guys around.
3: Agreed.
0: He's 68. And so interesting. You should watch some of his podcast stuff.
3: Agreed.
0: So interesting. Mario Lemieux, hockey great, is 61. Guy Pearce, 59. Dave, who's he married to? The Red Witch.
2: Oh.
0: From,
2: did I know that?
0: From Game of Thrones.
2: I didn't know that.
0: Yes. Kate Winslet's 51. Mickey Hilton, 43. Jesse Eisenberg, also 43. And Jacob Tremblay, the little tiny boy from Room, is 20.
2: Holy cow.
0: Right?
2: Wasn't he nominated for that?
3: I don't remember.
0: That movie is amazing.
3: It is
1: Room?
0: If you've never watched Room,
1: never watched it. Yeah. Okay.
3: Good.
1: All right. Well, Steve Miller, let's pay homage to the 83-year-old Steve Miller with one of his biggest songs for the Wake Up Song. And then we'll talk to meteorologist Jamie Jerosik.
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0: Steve Miller Band. Happy birthday wishes to Steve Miller. Still out there doing it at the age of 83. That is unbelievable. Happy birthday to Steve Miller. A little abracadabra, which is good for October. Monday, October 5th, back from the weekend, 6:51. And meteorologist Jamie Jarosik joins us. Did you have a nice weekend?
1: Oh, hold on.
2: Put your thing on.
1: Always the button, the Monday button.
0: There's the Monday button. Jamie, how are you?
3: Hi, good. How are you?
4: Hi.
0: Good. Hey, look, Christy's back.
3: Hey, welcome home.
4: Oh, thank you.
0: Mm-hmm. Yeah. You got rained on, didn't you?
4: I got rained on the whole cruise.
3: Oh, no.
4: That's okay. I wasn't here, so it was fine.
0: Oh, listen to that.
4: Well, I'm just saying I was away.
2: I would agree.
0: You had a nice break from work, so... Yes. Jamie, we were just looking at your forecast for the week. I don't recall seeing 0%, 0%, 0%, 0%. I mean, there's no chance of rain the whole week.
3: There's not. It's getting drier. We have high pressure building in. It's just going to keep things really nice. Like, this is the week, you know, when you think of beautiful fall weather, like, that's what we're getting this week.
0: Yes.
3: All week.
0: All week.
3: Yeah. Today is going to be sunny, a little cooler than it was over the weekend. We'll have a high of 68 degrees. Tonight is clear and chilly with a low of 42. And then Tuesday is sunny and pleasant with a high of 70. Wednesday is mostly sunny and a little warmer with a high of 76.
0: We were saying when they got together to plan the outdoor basketball game for the Flyers and the Bearcats and the Musketeers and the Buckeyes on Wednesday. I'm sure they couldn't have imagined... all sun and 75 for October 7th, but that's going to be beautiful.
3: Yeah, they really are lucking out with this. So we won't have to do any, you know, relocating.
0: Mm-hmm.
3: I know they did have some backup plans, but yeah, they're not going to need that.
0: Yep, that's going to be pretty awesome. So, all right, well, we will enjoy this gorgeous fall week, and we hope you have a nice Monday.
3: Okay, you too. Thanks.
0: All right,
3: guys.
0: See you, Jamie. 6:53. Christy's looking at your traffic.
4: Mm-hmm. We have an accident. It's on Dixie at Wagner Ford. Dixie at Wagner Ford. So not on the highway, just on Dixie, close to Wagner Ford. If you see anything else, send us a text, 57739. Make sure you put the word mix first.
0: All right. It's a new week. It looks like we've got Trans-Siberian Orchestra tickets on the Impossible Question. And as we're doing, anytime we give away TSO tickets, just like we did for Talk Back Thursday. Oh, you missed it, Christy. People got to do the, you know, make the TSO noises.
4: Like,
0: meh, meh, meh, meh, nee, nee, nee, nee. And they did great.
4: Oh, man.
0: Yep. But this time, it's the Impossible Question, and you can once again pick a ticket. Either go see him in Cincinnati November 21st or December 5th in Columbus. So pick a ticket for TSO and the Impossible Question, 7:35, along with, we'll throw in 25 to Cassandra.
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3: Good morning. It's a beautiful fall morning on this Monday, October 5th. Jeff, Christy, and Dave show, 7 o'clock. And it is going to be sunny today with a high in the upper 60s. The whole week looks sunny and very pleasant with temperatures right around 70 and really no talk of rain for the entire week. Here's Christy with traffic.
4: We have a big problem on 75 South. It's between Austin Boulevard and the county line. It is stop and go right now. It's just a combination of construction and a lot of traffic, but it's 75 southbound between Austin Boulevard and the Warren County line. Very slow right now. The accident on Dixie at Wagner Ford has been cleared. If you see anything else, send us a text at 57739. Now it's time for the news from Channel 2. Good morning.
5: Hey, guys. Good morning. Here are some of the top stories we're following for you today. A Dayton police officer is recovering after his cruiser was hit by a car. This happened around 5 Sunday morning at the intersection of East 3rd and South Main Streets. Police tell us a man driving a car ran a red light, hitting the police cruiser on its side. The officer, as well as the man and his passenger, were taken to a hospital and all are expected to be okay. The man is being cited for OVI and is also facing additional weapons charges. Today is the deadline to register to vote in the November election in Ohio. 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Montgomery County Regional Dispatch is now using Smart 911. It's a free service that allows people to create a personal safety profile with information that can help 911 call takers and first responders during an emergency. You can choose what information is included in your profile, like medical needs, household members, pets, emergency contacts, home information, and other important details. Outside today, Storm Team 2 meteorologist Jamie Jurosik says it will be quiet and sunny today with a high of 68 degrees. Those are the things you need to know today. Have a great Monday.
3: All right, Kelly, thank you very much. A very pleasant 48 degrees at Mix 107.7 at 7:03.

0: There's Queen on the Mix Morning Show. You're home for the 80s to now, and another one bites the dust. It is 7:10 with Jeff, Christy, and Dave. Christy's back.
1: Hi.
0: She's here, folks.
1: Hello, all.
0: Hello.
1: All right.
0: Do we have problems on southbound 75?
1: A little bit. It's 75 south between Austin Boulevard and the Warren Montgomery County line. It's just stop and go on the southbound side. If you see anything else, send us a text, 57739.
0: All right, about 25 minutes away from the impossible question. And you can also get in your shout outs if you want to do a shout out for somebody for Monday, October 5th, or maybe you missed one over the weekend. It's tickets for TSO in either Columbus or Cincinnati and Cassano's Pizza coming up on the impossible question as well.
1: Okay.
0: And we always love to hear from you on the talkback mic on the iHeartRadio app. We want you to let us know. You can also text into 57739. Do you have a dumb rule where you work?
1: Ooh.
0: Are there any dumb rules?
1: You don't have to tell us where you work.
0: Yeah, you don't have to tell us where you work, but what's your dumb rule at work? You're like, oh, yeah. Like, Christy, you just pointed out one.
1: I did. I'm like, here, you have to show up.
2: You gotta show up.
0: Yeah, you got to show up at work.
2: What a stupid rule.
0: What kind of rule is that, Dave?
1: <He's> so mad.
0: We know our boss is listening right now, so. Yeah, that's one of his silly rules that he put in place. We got to show up.
1: Mm-hmm.
0: Yeah. So what's your dumb rule at work? Text in to 57739 or let us know on the talkback mic. Real quick, we got a couple of people talking about Verity. We asked about the movie Verity.
1: Yeah.
0: Yes.
1: It said it's about an amateur writer that gets an offer to finish a top seller's book series. You start to find out details of why the top seller, who is Verity Crawford.
0: So Verity is her name.
1: Yeah, and that's Anne Hathaway.
0: Okay.
1: Right. She's not able to finish the series. It takes some twists and turns, but it feels like it should have been a mini series versus a movie.
0: Mm.
1: Yeah.
0: Somebody else gave it a C for slightly entertaining, which is an S, actually. But that's funny. I guess, you know, A, B, C, D. Yeah. You keep trying to figure out who the bad person is till the very end. Storyline was eh. Oh, my son saw Primetime after he and his date left homecoming and said it was really good.

0: you can put your name on it. And it, now, if the problem we have here sometimes is people leave it in there for 3 or 4 weeks. And it's like, it's kind of walking around by itself every time you open up the fridge.
1: It says hi to you.
0: Yeah. Thanks, you're like, hey, Christy, what's going on?
2: Come over and eat me.
3: Pass.
0: Pass. So is there a dumb rule where you work? Let us know on the talkback, Mike. You can also text in to 57739.
4: Dumb rule at work is we have to give 2 weeks notice requests before we can go on vacation days. But that doesn't make it that you're going to get the vacation in. So what's up with that?
2: You have to do what?
0: 2 weeks. You have to give 2 weeks notice before you go on vacation?
1: So you can't take an impromptu vacation.
2: Okay.
0: Yeah, I mean, I could see that being,
2: it's not
0: maybe some companies, right, it's not terrible. Like some companies are maybe more flexible than others, I guess.
1: Or maybe somebody was just constantly saying, yeah, I'm going on vacation, I'll see you later.
0: Right, which could definitely be part of the problem too.
1: Right.
0: All right, so text into 57739, use the talkback mic. What is a dumb rule where you work?
5: What's the dumb rule at work? They only let one person go to the bathroom at a time.
1: What?
5: Because two coworkers decided to have some fun.
1: What?
0: You know what? Think about it. That probably happened here too, because the ping pong thing is right by the bathroom.
1: Oh, that's the fun?
0: Yeah. Like they went. Oh, they left the same time to go to the restroom.
1: They must be playing.
0: They're probably playing ping pong. And there's a little basketball hoop over there, too, by the bathrooms.
1: Right.
0: So that we've definitely figured that one out.
1: I'm not sure if that's what they meant by fun.
0: I'm throwing it out there.
1: Okay.
0: Possibility.
1: Yeah.
0: So do you have any dumb rules where you work? We don't really have any here. There's no really.
2: Just got to show up.
0: Outside the, you got to show up 5 days a week. There, you know, everything else is pretty standard here, wouldn't you say?
1: Yeah. I'm just trying to think of anywhere I've worked that.
0: That has a dumb rule?
1: Yeah. Well, I've worked here longer than I haven't.
0: True.
1: I worked at the Salem Mall Cinema, and we were not allowed to eat even one piece of popcorn.
0: All right. Now, that's a dumb rule. You're literally selling people popcorn, and you weren't allowed to have any?
1: No.
0: Okay. That's a dumb rule.
1: Okay.
2: It's a dumb rule, yeah.
0: Somebody just texted in, it's not the requirement to show up at 8 a.m., it's the fact they make us stay until 4 that kills me. Okay.
2: I get it.
0: Yeah. If you're being productive, or if, especially if your job requires you to be out, like calling on clients or whatever like that, that seems like maybe there'd be some flexibility there.
1: Or if you're a teacher, they make you stay till the school day's over.
0: Yeah, typically the teachers have to stay till the end of the school day.
1: I wanted to leave at noon, but the kids were like,
2: Always the kids.
0: Those four classes after lunch really required me to be there. All right, 7:16.
6: 6-107-7, Miami Valley. Nice stretch of bright weather this week. Today will be sunny and just a little bit cooler with a high of 68 degrees. Clear and chilly tonight with a low of 42. And Tuesday looks sunny and pleasant with a high of 70. I'm Storm Team 2 meteorologist Jamie Jurosik with the Miami Valley Certified Most Accurate Forecast.
0: All right, Jamie, thank you. It is a very cool and comfortable 48 degrees at Mix 107.7. Got the impossible question and also the shout outs coming up here in about 20.
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0: guys. Good morning. Here are some of the top stories we're following for you today. Caleb Flynn is set to learn his sentence for killing his wife, Ashley, in their Tipp City home in February. He was convicted last week on all 9 counts, including aggravated murder. His lawyers say they plan to appeal. Sentencing is set for 3 this afternoon. People living in the Miami Chapel neighborhood will soon have new housing options. On Friday, Greater Dayton Premier Management hosted a walkthrough for people to see the new homes at DeSoto Bass Courts. Leaders with the group say the new units were made possible by $14 million in funding and a decade of hard work. The goal is for the next phase of 50 units to be complete by 2028. The Ohio Department of Transportation is hosting a job fair today. It's scheduled for 3 to 7 p.m. at the Greene County Garage on Innovation Drive in Xenia. Full-time and seasonal positions are available. Anyone planning to attend should bring their driver's license. Outside today, Storm Team 2 meteorologist Jamie Jarosik says it will be quiet this week. It'll be sunny today with a high of 68 degrees. Those are the things you need to know today. Have a great Monday.
1: All right, Kelly, thank you very much. Jumping right into our 7:30 update. This is the last call for birthdays, anniversaries, or shout-outs. 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We will have those coming up next, along with the impossible question.
2: Traffic looks pretty good right now. It's still a little slow on 75 southbound between Austin Boulevard and the Warren County line. If you see anything else, send us a text, 577.
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1: Good morning. It is 7:35 on the Mixed Morning Show with Jeff, Christy, and Dave. And we still have a backup on southbound 75, or is that any better now?
2: It's a little better. It's okay. Down by Warren County, but yeah, it's just slow. That's okay. All. No accident.
1: All right.

0: Denise Jennings. Happy birthday, old girl.
1: Denise.
0: Yep, it's from Amy, Diane, Jen, and all the girls. Denise, happy, happy birthday. And I heard Stranger rocked New Carlisle on Saturday.
1: Hey.
0: You guys give out posters?
1: Yeah, well, the New Carlisle Heritage of Flight Festival folks made 30th anniversary posters, and we passed them out and had a good time with those on Saturday.
0: Wow.
1: And the weather was just gorgeous, and it was really, really a fun night. So great job on the festival, guys. It was, it was a good. Really great time.
0: Yeah.
1: Yep.
0: Speaking of local bands, we want to give a shout out to Toxic Nobility.
1: Oh, yeah?
0: Yeah. They're a great local band, and this says, I want to show my dad's band some love, and I want him to know how much I love him.
1: Oh, before he goes off to school.
0: Yeah.
1: Nice. Toxic Nobility.
0: Yeah.
1: All right. Well, good luck, you guys.
0: Yep.
1: Very nice. We have a happy third birthday to Caden Nelson yesterday, too. That was October 4th. A very smart, sweet,

0: funny, silly boy who loves anything to do with Cars and the Cars movie. Mm. Favorite song is?
1: The Cars.
0: Life is a Highway by Rascal Flatts. He dances to it every time. Nana, Daddy, Oma, Harmony and Melody, love you so much, sweet boy. So, yes, we will play Life is a Highway for you here in just a minute.
1: Of course, we miss Jack Wagner's birthday on October the 3rd.
0: Oh, David and I,
2: such a strong word.
0: Yeah. How did we miss that, Dave?
1: Everybody celebrates that.
2: Maybe. Service.
0: How old is old J-Dub?
1: You know, I don't know.
0: I bet he's 64.
1: Oh, I bet he's older.
0: If there's
1: than
0: only
1: that.
0: Some way of finding out. Yeah, he might be a little older than that, actually. All right, so Caden, we're going to play your Life is a Highway here in a second. While you're looking that up, I'll tell everybody that you're using the TalkBack mic on the iHeartRadio app. And so go ahead and open that up. If you're listening on the app, choose Mix 107.7 and then look for the little red microphone. That's how you get your guesses in today for the impossible question, which is tickets for Trans-Siberian Orchestra. Two shows. You got the Cincinnati show on in November, and then you've got the Columbus show December 5th. So you could pick whichever one you want to go to, and you
1: Dave,
0: got you got Cassano's.
2: That's right. You get a chance to pick a ticket.
0: Pick a ticket. That's Dave's way of saying pick a ticket.
1: Yes.
0: So you get
2: sound.
0: Pick the city. It does. It's that way. Let me turn this down.
2: It's more dramatic. It's pick a ticket.
0: Pick a ticket. Okay. I like it.
1: By the way, Jack Wagner is 67.
0: Oh.
1: Looking good.
0: All right, 7:38. Here comes the question, and this is for the Trans-Siberian Orchestra tickets. Here we go.
1: All right. Only 30% of Americans surveyed say that they think people in a serious relationship should do this. What is it?
0: Okay. So what's the percentage again?
1: 30.
0: Only 30% of people in a serious relationship
1: should do this.
0: All right. Talk back, Mike, on the iHeartRadio app. Get your guesses in for the impossible question for TSO for Caden's third birthday. 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

0: Live is Highway from Cars, of course. That is Rascal Flatts. Happy birthday, bud. 7:43, Jeff, Christy, and Dave show. And here we go to round one.
1: Only 30% of Americans surveyed say that they think people in a serious relationship should do this. What is it?
2: Good morning. Welcome back, Christy. We missed you. Hey, is the answer that they take professional pictures together?
1: No.
2: Have a good day.
1: Thank you.
3: Be that bad? Last week.
4: Huh?
3: When we,
0: yeah, everybody's welcome back, Christy.
3: Oh, we missed you.
0: We had to sit through these two losers all week.
3: Well,
0: we try. We try every time, Dave. It's all right if we don't quite hit the mark, but it's so nice to have you back.
1: Thank you.
0: You ready to go?
1: I am. 30% of American surveyed.
5: Good morning. This is Karen, and my guess for the impossible question is share social media accounts.
3: Share an account?
1: No.
3: I have friends of mine that do that, a married couple. And I never, you know, it'd be like, it'd say, and they have both their names, and it says, happy birthday. And I'm like, all right, whose birthday is it?
1: Right.
3: Because you're Kelly.
0: Right.
3: I don't know.
0: Be specific.
3: Yeah.
0: Yeah. So the question again.
1: 30% of Americans surveyed say, people in a serious relationship, it's okay if you do this.
6: Couples in a serious relationship should always, always communicate. Communication is key to a good relationship. This is Christy out of Dayton.
0: Well, thank you, Christy.
3: That wasn't the question, right?
0: No. Wait, so, all right. So, yeah, we better. Well,
3: if you're answering a question we didn't ask.
0: But, Christy, your point is very, very true.
3: Saying,
0: yes.
3: I'm just saying, that's
0: communication is the key. Yeah. But what's. All right, so let's hear the question again.
1: Okay, so.
0: We're all confused.
1: Yeah, 30% of people say. Yes, it's fine if people who are in a serious relationship do this. What is it?
7: Good morning, Jeff, Christy, and Dave. Christy, welcome back. I'm going to say share their passcodes or passwords.
1: Oh. Yeah. That's it. 3 in 10 Americans say that a smartphone passcode, it's okay to share it. But 45% say no way.
3: Really?
1: The rest don't know.
0: The rest don't know, yeah.
3: I do.
0: Yeah?
3: Yeah, well, Lisa knows all my stuff.
0: Right?
1: Yeah, I know John's.
0: Yeah.
1: It's fine.
0: All right, but it's only 30%. I would think it was higher, actually.
1: Yeah.
0: Right.
1: 30% say, yeah, it's fine to share your passcode.
0: To share your passcode.
1: Yeah.
0: All right, well, that is the answer to this morning's impossible question. Congratulations. Mm-hmm. You can now pick your ticket.
3: Pick your ticket.
0: For Trans-Siberian Orchestra, you're either going to Columbus or you're going to Cincinnati. Oh, you turned into a song.
3: Right. Did you like that?
0: I like that. That's even better. And 25 to Cassano's as well. It's 7:46.

0: All right, it's Dracula from Tame Impala on the Mixed Morning Show with Jeff, Christy, and Dave. Perfect for Halloween, perfect for October. 7:50, and the answer to this morning's impossible question once again.
1: Share their phone code. That's only 30% of people think it's okay to,
0: 30%?
1: Yeah.
0: Think it's okay to share your phone or your passcode for your phone.
1: Yeah.
0: All right, 7:50 on the Mixed Morning Show. We'll do those TSO tickets again tomorrow.
1: We have an accident on Salem Avenue at Hoke Road, 49 at Hoke. If you see anything else, send us a text, 57739.
0: All right. Big weekend at the box office for Tom Cruise.
1: No.
0: Yeah. Almost every time it's pretty safe to say that, but not this time.
1: No. We'll tell you what was number one, though.
0: Okay.
1: And we'll also tell you Michael Douglas had a crazy secret affair during one of his big 80s movies. We'll tell you what that was. And we have a birthday we need to do.
0: Oh, yeah. Do
1: it. Is that
0: it,
1: all right?
0: Know?
1: This is for Samantha. She turned 9 over the weekend, guys.
2: Aw.
1: And she listens every morning on the way to school.
0: Hi, Samantha.
2: Oh, yep. Happy birthday.
1: It's from your mom and dad and Scarlett and Sarah Beth. A lot of S's there.
0: So, yes, it is.
1: Sammy, happy birthday.
0: Well, let's throw in another S and a happy 75th birthday to Steve.
1: What?
2: Hey, yeah. Happy birthday, Steve.
0: He's best Greenview Jamestown employee ever. We love you, Steve. So happy 75th birthday to Steve. Christie's Entertainment News coming up at 8.

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3: Well, good morning. Hope you had a nice weekend. It's just a beautiful stretch of weather every day this week. Upper 60s today and tomorrow. Mid 70s in the middle of the week, and it is just looking awesome and sunny and fall-like every single day. A chilly start right now. It's 49, and Christy's looking at your commute.
4: We have an accident on Route 49 at Hoke Road, 49 at Hoke. If you see anything else, please send us a text at 57739 with the word mix first. It's time for the news from Channel 2. Good morning, Kelly.
5: Hey, guys. Good morning. Here are some of the top stories we're following for you today. A Dayton police officer is recovering after his cruiser was hit by a car. This happened around 5 Sunday morning at the intersection of East 3rd and South Main Streets. Police tell us a man driving a car ran a red light, hitting the police cruiser on its side. The officer, as well as the man and his passenger, were taken to a hospital and all are expected to be okay. The man is being cited for OVI and is also facing additional weapons charges. Today is the deadline to register to vote in the November election in Ohio. 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It's a free service that allows people to create a personal safety profile with information that can help 911 call takers and first responders during an emergency. You can choose what information is included in your profile, like medical needs, household members, pets, emergency contacts, home information, and other important details. Outside today, Storm Team 2 meteorologist Jamie Jurosik says it will be quiet and sunny today with a high of 68 degrees. Those are the things you need to know today. Have a great Monday.
3: 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It's 49 degrees, and Christy's entertainment news coming up in two songs.

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1: Good morning, Jeff, Christy, and Dave. This is Julie from Troy. I love you guys. 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

0: Huntrix on the Mixed Morning Show with Jeff, Christy, and Dave. It's golden at 9 minutes after 8 o'clock. Back from the weekend. Hope you're doing well and had a nice weekend. Christy's back, all refreshed. Ready to go with the entertainment news after we take a look at traffic.
1: Salem Avenue or 49 at Hoke Road. We have an accident. If you see anything else, send us a text, 57739. Make sure you put the word mix first.
0: All right, let's jump to it here.
1: Okay, so some people went to the movies. They did not go see Tom Cruise.
2: Nobody did. I think Tom spent that $8 million.
1: Wow.
0: So, I think Tom went to see Verity.
1: Yeah, Verity was number one at the box office.
2: He's debuted. Like, I lost at this.
0: Right, right.
1: $32.6 million. They say it's boring and dumb and I don't know.
0: Kind of went nowhere.
1: Yeah.
0: But a lot of people went to at least check it out initially. So.
1: Yeah, we haven't heard anybody go, I love it. It was the best.
0: Right. Several people texted in and just said it was
1: a
0: C.
1: Digger debuted in fifth place with $8 million.
0: Took $200 million to make.
2: Whoopsies.
0: And brought in $8 million. So all you got to do is hope it catches steam from here, Tom.
1: Now, was it Tom's idea? Is this his movie? Or was this just something he's like, okay, I'll be in it?
0: Probably his attempt to go, all right, this isn't a Mission Impossible, Top Gun, you know, one of the franchise sequels. He was trying to, and there was like Oscar buzz about his performance and stuff. And that may have all simmered down a bit.
1: Wow.
2: Truth.
1: Okay. Wow.
0: So we'll see. I mean, I'm sure he's still great in it, but just the whole premise is odd.
1: Weird. Yeah.
0: Yeah.
1: A change at the top of the tier for the biggest box office movie of all time. Endgame is once again the highest grossing movie in box office history because it came back, you know, last week and this week. This week it was, what number was it? Seventh spot, brought in $4 million. So now it popped above Avatar. So it's $2.925 billion, which is Avatar is $2.923.
0: Ah.
1: Yeah.
0: Well, speaking of which, you know what might mess that up this week? Are you excited? This happened when you were out. I don't know if you know that this is happening, coming back to the theaters this weekend. 9 to 5.
1: Is it really?
0: For 1 week.
2: I don't think it's going to make $2.9 billion.
0: You don't think so?
2: No.
0: But what if you add in what they already brought in 1981? No.
2: Well, I bet it does well.
0: I bet it does well on this weekend's box office. I bet it beats Diggity.
2: I bet it probably wins.
0: Yeah. No Diggity.
1: No digger.
0: Let's call it no diggity from here on out.
1: Okay.
0: But yeah, I bet it does well.
1: I hope so.
0: Just 1 week.
1: When they run around trying to get that rat poison, it's so funny.
0: I know. I haven't seen the whole thing for so long.

0: they fell hard for each other and began a relationship until he said, oh no, me and my wife are broken up, we're separated. And then the wife showed up on the set and said, we're not separated. And
1: yeah,
0: she's
1: no,
0: like, that's it, Michael Douglas, you lying dog. And
1: you lying
0: so
1: dog.
0: I'm just embellishing the details.
1: I like your details.
0: And so, you know, he apparently asked Kathleen if he could reveal this, their decades-old secret. And she's like, yeah.
1: So it's okay for the book.
0: Yeah.
1: It's for the book.
0: She brushed off the revelation saying, good heavens, what a fuss about something 40 years ago.
2: Yeah, that's not how she sounds these days.
0: She said, oh, good heavens, what a fuss about.
1: Yeah. Kind of a deeper voice.
0: It's a little huskier these days. Yes. Oh, yeah.
2: This one's in our system?
1: Yeah.
2: Wow.
1: Come on now. Yeah, there it was. Romancing the Stone. 1986.
0: But that wasn't the famous song from it, is it?
2: There's another song from Romancing the Stone.
1: Is it When the Going Gets Tough? Yeah, When the Going Gets Tough is from there. Yes, Billy Ocean.
0: That was the video they were all in together.
1: Right, yes.
0: Okay, tonight on TV, it's some new stuff. Trying to find out who's on Celebrity Weakest Link tonight. I will let you know, but FBI, CIA are new. The Voice is new, so is Line of Fire, which Jeff and I are enjoying.
1: Yeah, I liked it. I liked it. type.
2: Okay. What are we typing?
1: You probably want to say the Falcons and the Saints tonight for Monday Night Football. It's on ESPN.
0: Actually, tonight on, this is interesting, on Celebrity Weakest Link, it's Yvette Nicole Brown, Kate Flannery, Lonnie Love, Kevin McHale, a lot of people from sitcoms that we all know.
1: Okay. So
0: that'll be good. All right, and that's on tonight on Fox. Dave, what'd you put on our page?
2: Hey, well, let me look, Christy Lee. We've got a few things up there. You can. There's a lot of Taylor Swift, actually.
0: Oh.
2: We have Taylor Swift crashing Dakota Johnson's Saturday Night Live monologue.
1: Yep.
2: We have Taylor Swift taking fans inside the making of her video for Patient Zero. And we have the full interview with Paul McCartney spilling the beans
1: on
2: when he performed at Taylor Swift's wedding. So a lot of T Swift on the page today. Plus, we have the only way a panda stare-off can end. And Ring Bear and Flower Girl coming in style. Go check it all out. 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
4: Stretch of bright weather this week. Today will be sunny and just a little bit cooler with a high of 68 degrees. Clear and chilly tonight with a low of 42. And Tuesday looks sunny and pleasant with a high of 70. I'm Storm Team 2 meteorologist Jamie Jurosik with the Miami Valley Certified Most Accurate Forecast.
1: I hope you're used to this weather because it's going to be like that all week. Blue skies, lots of sun, beautiful temperatures, 48 degrees right now, Mix 107.7. As we kick off 60 Minutes Commercial Free coming up next, lots of great music for your work day, including Bryan Adams, TLC, the aforementioned Taylor Swift, Phil Collins. We'll throw in some 90s from Ace of Base, Adele, all that coming up and more. And today is day one of many, hundreds of chances for you to win $1,000 in the Easy Money Contest, and that is made possible locally by Bo Townsend Ford in Vandalia, celebrating their 50th anniversary this year. 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

0: Mix 107.7, the 80s to now with Jeff, Christy, and Dave, enjoying a gorgeous day today with a high of 68. Down to 42 tonight, guys.
1: Nice.
0: This morning was 48. Tomorrow's going to be 42, so a little chilly.
2: Yeah.
0: Sunny and pleasant, like 70 degrees every day this week. Actually, we jumped to 77 on Wednesday, but just lots and lots of sun. Looks like even through the upcoming weekend.

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1: What?
0: Oh, yeah. Easy money. So think about, what would be the first thing you would spend $1,000 on right now, Christy Lee? First thing you'd spend $1,000 on?
1: Oh, vacation.
0: Okay, Dave?
2: gear.
0: Oh, more guitar stuff.
1: What about you?
0: I think vacation. Yeah. Anyway, you're going to get to find out in about less than 15 minutes with the first keyword for Easy Money, made possible locally by Boat Townsend Ford at 9.

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0: It's Alex Warren and Ordinary wrapping up 60 minutes commercial free on the Mixed Morning Show with Jeff, Christie, and Dave. And Alex on the Today Show concert on Friday. Did a really nice job. Lots of big fans there. And they actually had some good weather for it, which is also kind of nice. It is Monday, October 5th, back from the weekend, suffering another Bengals cut on the chin. Not cool, Dave.
1: It's not cool.
0: Not cool at all. Not cool. You know what I always say? Don't lose a winnable game. And they've done that the last 2 weeks.
2: Aren't all games winnable?
1: Absolutely.
0: I think you're right, Christy Lee. See, you like football. Well,
2: I wonder if there's anyone that knows less about football than me.
1: Oh, I'm sure they're out there.
0: I'm sure. Okay. Absolutely. Yeah. So let's talk about Halloween. Let's not talk about football.
2: All right.
0: Spirit Halloween has just dropped its 2026 costume trend report.
2: Oh, I bet you anything Dolly's in there.
0: Totally. We had a list. Dave and I had a list last week. Dolly's definitely in there.
2: Okay.
0: But this is more, looks like about characters, which you could argue that Dolly's a pretty good character. But Toy Story, Woody, Buzz, and Slinky Dog.
2: Really?
0: Superheroes like Spider-Man, who's had a great year.
2: Yeah.
0: Power Rangers. K-pop Demon Hunters. They're
2: These
0: on there
2: are
0: too.
2: For kids or for everybody?
0: Just for everybody.
2: Okay.
0: And looks by the, inspired by the series Off Campus. Dolly is on there.
1: I'll take your word for that one.
0: And then you got your hardcore horror costumes that never go out of style.
2: Like Jason
0: and Michael. Yeah. Freddy. Yeah. Chucky. Somebody had a Chucky doll at the Bengals game yesterday. Not to get back to the Bengals, but you see somebody was holding up a Chucky doll with a Bengals jersey on it?
1: I did not.
0: Terrifying. Was That's it? Probably why they lost.
2: He cried the whole time, Dave.
1: Did you? Aww.
0: I did.
1: It's all right.
0: Yeah. Terrible. And then you got your, you know, other stuff, enormous inflatables, massive mascot heads, and all kinds of stuff. I haven't seen as many inflatables this year. I haven't seen like the...
1: Oh, just wait. It's only the 5th.
0: Well, I felt like last year we saw them by the middle of September.
2: What about those giant skeletons? They're taller than houses.
0: They're like 12 feet tall. Oh. Yeah. I just haven't seen as many as last year, so who knows? But as we were talking about earlier this morning, it's like... What, $13.5 billion in spending or something
1: dough,
0: this year?
1: Man.
0: So much.
1: Whole bunch.
0: So much money on Halloween.
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0: Mix 107.7, the 80s to now with Jeff, Christie, and Dave. Just about to check out of here and go enjoy an absolutely gorgeous Monday. And we're going to be saying that every day this week, which is pretty awesome. Christy, welcome back. Your first day back. You feel like you've been here, you know, just like old times, right?
1: Oh, it's almost time for another vacation.
0: Don't do it. All right, we'll be back tomorrow morning at 5 a.m. Of course, I'll be back at noon for the Time Warp Cafe. But first,

0: Yeah, we need some good news.
1: Oh, this one's wonderful. A 3-day operation in New York has located 34 missing children and teenagers. They are bringing closure to some cases that have been open for years. 100 professionals from 40 agencies and organizations worked together to find the young people who ranged in ages from 7 to 18 and had been reported missing from Long Island and Queens. Most of the kids were reported as runaways, while some had experienced exploitation or human trafficking while they were missing. So these people were connected with services including medical care and help with basic needs. This is the fourth large-scale missing child operation conducted in New York. Three previous operations located 168 kids and teens. So they say this is the first step. Teams will now work to understand what happened while they were missing, and they are going to start spreading this all over the country.
2: Wow.
0: Very cool.
1: 100 kids found.
2: Wow.
0: I keep hearing stories. You had one like this a couple weeks ago. It's hard to imagine there's that many kids out there. There are just, there's thousands of kids.
1: There are.
0: That are missing. And
1: so sad.
0: It's always a great story when
1: they're found.
0: Any of them have been recovered, especially 100. So.
1: Yes.
0: All right, we're out of here. Good luck. Easy Money coming up in just a couple of minutes. Again, we're just getting started with the Easy Money contest made possible locally by Bo Townsend Ford in Vandalia. Your chance to win $1,000 is coming up in just a couple of minutes at 10 o'clock. Have a good Monday.
1: Bye.

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0: 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They came up with this for the farming world. It's a self-driving carbon robotics laser weeder, and they were able to use it to cut weed biomass by up to 97%. Now they just need to make a consumer version that we can use like on gravel driveways and stuff. I want to play with lasers like that. I don't even need sharks with laser beams on their head, although I wouldn't mind it.
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on the Time Warp Cafe on Mix 107.7 with Lucky Star. Debbie Gibson getting it rolling with Lost in Your Eyes. I'm Jeff Stevens, celebrating his 71st birthday today. He co-wrote songs like Shakedown for Bob Seger and The Heat Is On for Glenn Frey. He contributed music to Top Gun Maverick. And he had this little song from 1985 that went all the way to number one. Of course, talking about Axel Foley from Beverly Hills Cop, here is Harold Faltermeyer on his 71st birthday with Axel F. on Mix 107.7.

0: Work on the Time Warp Cafe on Mix 107.7, and also Prince and Harold Faltermeyer in there too with Axel F. Took that one to number one in 1985 from the Beverly Hills Cop soundtrack. Harold Faltermeyer is 71 today, so happy birthday wishes to him. I'm Jeff Stevens. It's your Daily Dose of the 80s. Oh my gosh, this week is going to be amazing. So enjoy the weather, roll down the windows, eat lunch outside, and crank up the Time Warp Cafe. Belinda Carlisle is coming up. John Mellencamp, Pat Benatar, Corey Hart. Our Taste of the 90s on the way in just a few minutes. And our Time Warp Cafe Vault song is a song that hit the top five this week back in 1988. It is a legendary band from the 70s and 80s covering The King.
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We'll get into our Time Warp Cafe vault coming up in about 10 minutes with a song. A huge legendary band from the 70s and 80s covering a classic from The King. On the way here in about 10, here's John Mellencamp.

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Corey Hart from 1985, and that is Never Surrender on the Time Warp Cafe on Mix 107.7. I'm Jeff Stevens, getting into our Time Warp Cafe vault. We're heading back to the summer of 1988. I'll actually say the late summer, early fall of 1988. This band had just come off of what was their first, and to this date, their only number one song called The Flame. The next song we heard from Cheap Trick was a cover of the Elvis classic, Don't Be Cruel. Top five hit from this week in 1988.

0: Cheap Trick with the cover of the Elvis classic. Elvis took it to number one. Cheap Trick took it to number five this week in 1988 with Don't Be Cruel. It was their follow-up to their number one hit, The Flame. That'll wrap up today's Time Warp Cafe. Hope you can get out and enjoy this beautiful weather. It is going to be awesome all this week. And with great weather comes great music, which we've got more coming up from Adele and The Police and Alex Warren and Gwen Stefani, Sabrina Carpenter, Backstreet Boys, Michael Jackson, Ella Langley, and lots more chances. We're just getting started today. It's the Easy Money Contest. Another keyword's coming up at 1 o'clock. 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

0: 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Which car do you think is stolen the most often? Now, if you said Hyundai Elantra, yes, but it's a specific range. The years that they didn't have the electronic anti-theft feature. And that's between 2011 and 2021. 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
1: How possible do you think the American dream is? It depends on how you define it. For a lot of people, it's not even about having more money. It's about living better and fuller lives. If you take that into account, 66% of Americans have faith in the American dream.

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There's a way to look at old street view images on Google Earth. I'll tell you how you can do it and how far back you can go in the next 10 minutes.

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1: The 80s to now. There's a way that you can see old Street View images in Google Earth. And in some instances, you can go back over 20 years. When you go into Street View, there's now a feature where you can check out the old satellite images so you can scroll back.
2: Hey, weekend warriors. How's a little trail therapy sound right now? 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Let's go for a ride in the Nissan Armada Pro 4X. 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

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Hey, I'm Tessa. We have 9 chances for you to win $1,000, and it happens every weekday from 9 to 5. 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

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Hey, good afternoon, buddy. It's Rick O'Brien. It's been a really good start of the week so far. Thanks a lot for hanging out with us.

There are a ton of things competing for your attention every single day. So the fact that you're spending some time with us, we appreciate it so much. Thank you. It's Rick O'Brien. This is Mix 107, 70, 80s to now.

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1: Hey, Samantha is listening while she's working today. Use the talkback mic in the corner of the iHeart app to put in a request for Pink. Yeah, let's play her. Start up another long set in just a couple of minutes.
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Rick O'Brien. Oh, I hope you could join us for a very special Premier Health Concert for a Cure Tuesday, October 20th at the Dayton Masonic Theater with the ultimate Bon Jovi tribute band, the great Always Jovi. 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

0: The 80s to now, Mix 107.7. Oh, it'd be cool tonight to see The Voice back on. You got two more hours of blind auditions tonight. Let's play Kelly. Start up another long set in a couple of minutes.
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Wow, it was a fun day around here. We had chances to win $1,000 out of nowhere all day long. Yep, happens again tomorrow. First chance is always at 9 o'clock.

Some days to make your mood a little better, you just need a great playlist and a little escape from the noise. We definitely have that all day. It's Rick O'Brien on Mix 1077, the 80s to now. Thanks a lot for making us part of the day.

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to the top, I've been out of shape, taking out the box, I'm an astronaut. I blasted off the planet, rocked the cause catastrophe, and it matters more because I had it. Now I had, I thought about wreaking havoc on an opposition, kind of shocking, they want a static with precision. I'm automatic, quarterback, I ain't talking second, pack it up, I don't panic, batter up, who the back?

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1: 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Mario Lopez back in studio and back behind the mic. 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She's going to be here to talk a little ghost hunting and more, plus a random question. We're going to filter through our mentions to see what's on your mind, catch up on the buzz from the weekend and more. So turn it up. 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